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0: 97 in Albuquerque now. A little while ago, we hit 99. That's about our high. It's going to be that way for the rest of the week. 30% chance of a thunderstorm tonight.
1: Time stood still, just like a photograph you made me feel. Like this will last forever, looking in your eyes.

0: Sober, there is Pink, 100.3 The Peak. It is Scotty. All right, if you were hoping for the Mega Millions jackpot, 800 mil, well, you didn't win it. Somebody in Florida woke up this morning with an $800 million fortune after hitting the Mega Millions jackpot. Now, the ticket from last night matched all six numbers. So the Mega Millions jackpot now resets at $50 million for Friday's drawing, the cash option at about $21 million. Now, the issue with that is they say you have a much, much better chance of winning Mega Millions now. By the way, Powerball's next drawing is tonight. That jackpot, $663 million. The cash value, about half that, $290 million. And you've got a 1 in 290 million chance of winning that on Powerball. Good luck if you're buying the tickets. All right, let's get back. Good stuff coming up. Let's do Justin Bieber and Huntrix next.
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0: for Jackie, Tony, and Ryan. 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

0: Wake Up with Jackie, Tony, and Ryan. 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

More music, more variety. 100.3 The Peak. The words career change, not too uncommon these days. In fact, a lot of people are switching it up. Hey, it's Shannon O. But when they switch industries, what's the number one job that people are jumping to? I got it coming your way in the next

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1: 100.3 The Peak with Jackie, Tony, and Ryan in the morning. Hey, it's Shannon O. Thanks for making me part of your Thursday. Searching career change seems to be pretty common these days. In fact, this past June, those two words hit the search bar 3 times more than 5 years earlier. So if people are changing careers, what are they going to? The number one search for career change was a real estate agent, followed by a notary, firefighter, therapist, and a pilot. None of these are actually what Mary switched careers to. Mary, first of all, what did you start out as and what did you switch to?
2: I was a retail manager. I was tired of missing my son's baseball games and tournaments, and I took a job at a dental office, just running the front desk, and now I'm actually an office manager.
1: 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Thanks for calling in, Mary. Did you switch careers? What was your old job and what did you switch to? 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

100.3 The Peak. Hey, it's Shannon L. rolling into Wiz Khalifa and Charlie Puth. Do you remember which movie this was part of the soundtrack for? If you do, hit me up using the talkback feature. This is called See You Again.

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102.3 The Peak with Jackie, Tony, and Ryan in the morning. Kelly Clarkson got real on her show the other day saying that there's a reason why she's staying single for the foreseeable future. And we also might want to take this into our own love life. That's on the way for you in 6 minutes. I'm Shannon O. Kelly's on with Because of You.

0: 100.3 The Peak. According to Kelly Clarkson, there are some perks of being single. Hey, it's Shannon O. She says she's going to remain that way for the foreseeable future because a lot of people out here are making single look good. And if you don't know what she means by that, she says, there are a lot of relationships you see and you think to yourself, I am so glad I'm going home alone right now because you know what's not happening in my house? That stuff. Alex is calling in. What is your biggest perk of being single?
1: I can go on vacation and do whatever I want anytime I want.
0: 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My husband and I are complete opposite vacationers. He's more of the vacationer and I'm more of the traveler. So we never agree on that stuff and we just have to suck it up. What is your biggest perk of being single? Maybe it's something you miss even though you're in a relationship right now. 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

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History in the making, and Taylor Swift is actually part of it. Hey, it's Shannon O. Her and two other female artists. I'll tell you which ones coming up in 10 minutes.

0: 100.3 The Peak with Jackie, Tony, and Ryan in the morning. Hey, it's Shannon O. We are getting to that point in 2026 where it seems like most people are realizing country music might be better than we thought. And that's because for the first time in history, three separate solo female country songs hold the top three spots on the Billboard Hot 100 chart. Any idea as to what those three songs are? Of course, Ella Langley's Choosin' Texas, which has held its spot at number one for a record-breaking 15 weeks. She's in good company with Taylor Swift's I Knew It, I Knew You, as she kind of released that song as he returned to country music. And then Stella Lefty, I'm sure you've heard of if you're on TikTok or Instagram especially, but her song Boston takes the number three spot. Just kind of cool even to see three girls at the top of those charts.
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100.3 The Peak. I'm hoping that if you're planning your next vacation, it's not here, because this popular destination is making it harder for people to visit because they just straight up don't want tourists. 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
1: Hey, it's Shannon O. I appreciate you hanging out with me, but if you're in Barcelona, that is a different story. They are sick of tourists over there, so much, in fact, that they're thinking about adding a steep tax increase for cruise passengers who stay less than 12 hours. Up to $35 is what they're thinking. I know this isn't like a foreign concept because I think Venice actually does something similar in Italy, but they're hoping to reduce overcrowding. And while people don't necessarily mind others visiting their city, they're looking for a more sustainable option and want people who want to stay there and learn about the culture rather than buy souvenirs. Just out of curiosity, have you ever traveled somewhere and felt completely unwelcome by the residents? Let me know using the talkback feature.
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Hey, it's Shannon O, and we just want to say thank you. 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
1: Did you know that you can rent things other than books from the library?
0: Hey, it's Shannon Owens. Actually, the perfect thing to realize as we get into the closing weeks of summer, because this is something that you can do with your family and save big. More on that's coming up in the next 10 minutes.

0: 100.3 The Peak with Jackie, Tony, and Ryan in the morning. Hey, it's Shannon O. I was today years old when I found out that you could actually rent seeds from the library. Yeah, flower seeds that you obviously don't have to return because, well, you would return them as flowers then. But libraries are very useful for a bunch of other stuff outside of books and DVDs. In fact, Lauren, you rented something pretty odd. What was that?
1: I have checked out baking supplies. You can rent like baking dishes that you don't have at home, but you can also rent tickets to go to like the zoo.
0: Oh, that could save you big time in the summertime, especially. 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What is the craziest thing that you have checked out from the library? 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

100.3 The Peak. What is your favorite song currently? Hey, it's Shannon. Oh, I asked because the average American listens to their favorite song a lot. I'll get you an actual number coming up in 6 minutes.

0: 100.3 The Peak with Jackie, Tony, and Ryan in the morning. You know the best part about music? Hey, it's Shannon O. It's cross-generational, so you could be super young and get just as excited about Olivia Dean as somebody who's in their 30s or even 40s. In fact, there was a kid on TikTok who heard that Olivia Dean song that we just played and told his mom, oh my gosh, that's my song. Turn it up.
1: 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Mommy, this is my song.
0: 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And to that, I tell you that the average American listens to their favorite song 343 times a year. 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

100.3 The Peak with Jackie, Tony, and Ryan in the morning. Hey, it's Shannon O. Maybe I'm crazy, but travel and leisure has a different definition of a small town rather than what's in my head. And I wonder if you agree with me or the publication. I'll explain more coming up in the next 10 minutes.

0: More music, more variety. 100.3 The Peak. Hey, it's Shannon O. I grew up in a town of about 11,000 people. And while I think that's small by some standpoint, there are way smaller towns throughout the U.S. that I know I'm not getting that small town feel that you see in all the movies where everybody knows your name. Meanwhile, Travel and Leisure listed off the best small towns in the U.S. And they're great cities, they're great towns, but some of them have 10,000 or more people in their population. Kyle says, nah, that's not a small town. That's because you grew up in a town of how many?
1: I think the sign says 232.
0: 232 people. What was it like growing up in that town?
1: I mean, it was good. You knew everybody. There's still not a stoplight in the entire county.
0: Yeah, and it probably takes you an hour to get to the closest grocery store or maybe even Target. I couldn't live that life. Thanks for calling in, Kyle.
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1: Hey, what's up? 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Instead, people are asking for this. And it's kind of ridiculous. More on that's coming up in 6.

0: 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I want you to think of the last party that you went to. Hey, it's Shannon O. Maybe it was a graduation party, a birthday party. Heck, maybe it was even a wedding. When you walked out, where did you put the tip? Oh, do you not do that? Do you not tip when somebody hosts you for a party? Because some parents are asking for cash tips from guests to help cover the rising costs of kids' birthday parties. Yes, let that simmer for a little bit. Granted, these parties sometimes include custom cakes, party favors, balloon arches, anything to make it Instagram worthy, of course. A lot of people argue, though, that a gift should be considered an exchange of the parents' efforts and expense. So why do we need to be tipping? What side of the fence are you on here? Should we tip for birthday parties or should we leave it? 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

100.3 The Peak. When you were growing up as a kid, what was the silly thing that you thought made people rich? For me, it's simple. It was a fridge that dispensed water and ice. We didn't have those growing up. My name is Shannon L. Thanks for hanging out. Let's go through some of your answers in the next.

0: 100.3 The Peak. What was the silly thing that you thought made people rich when you were younger? Hey, it's Shannon O. I mentioned the other day to one of my friends that I used to think people with refrigerators that had the water dispensers in them, I'm like, oh, they got money. We all have those little things from when we were younger and did not understand what things cost. Hannah, what was your big, oh, they're rich, rich thing?
1: When you went to the movie theater, my mom would take us to like Walgreens beforehand and let us buy some of that like $4 for $1 candy boxes and sneak them in versus buying it right at the theater, which is like probably terrible, but you know everybody was doing it.
0: I mean, even still, I can afford a $6 bag of candy, but I don't want to. I totally get where you're coming from, Hannah. Thanks for calling in. What silly thing made you think people had money when you were younger? Let me know hitting the talk back mic.
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More music, more variety. 100.3 The Peak. That's wrapping it up for me. I hope you enjoy the rest of your Thursday. At least the next time I talk to you, it's going to be Friday. How cool is that? Leaving you with Imagine Dragons, my name is Shannon O.

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0: 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And there's more coming up in minutes.
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0: Just like green chili, we're sure there's a cheap knockoff of them in Colorado. 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

0: Good morning, 6:05. Happy Thursday to you. It is Jackie, Tony, and Ryan.
1: All right. What a storm last night. Did you guys like that?
0: Huh?
1: The storm.
0: Oh. The haboob.
1: Gross.
0: The dust storm.
1: What is that? Dust storm. By the way, we're probably in for another dust storm. Get used to it, guys. Get your Swiffers. It's going to be one of those days. Highs in the upper 90s. We'll see how far it gets, but still, going to be warm.
0: Our monsoon season is dust storms. Mm-hmm. I mean, there was a good one on Friday.
1: Mm-hmm.
0: But other than that, dust storms.
1: Nah, dog. It's all about the dirt.
0: Mm.
1: Free microdermabrasion. Enjoy.
0: All right. You have a nice view of the moon as you're driving in this morning.
1: Oh yeah.
0: Do we know if this is a special moon?
1: And I can't remember which one it is. Because I've had a full moon kind of Thursday morning. I don't know about you.
0: We do have to discuss your texts real quick. Because I was concerned. Like, I didn't know what... I get a text on the... I haven't even left the house yet.
1: Oh, was it about to be a Netflix special?
0: I thought you were sitting down for your Netflix special.
1: There was somebody with an aggressively like high truck behind me with aggressively high beams, and I thought it was Tony.
0: Right. Fairness to Tony. Tony's truck is the standard height.
1: They all look big to me. Okay. I don't know what to tell you. So anyway, and he was driving too close behind me. And there were options, so I didn't like that. I thought Tony thought he was being funny.
0: Mm.
1: I was about to inform him that it was not hilarious.
0: Mm-mm.
1: And then I discovered it wasn't Tony. That's all. That's all.
0: No, I was late because I departed the house and then remembered it was trash can day, even though I put the trash close to where it needed to go. I did not put it out on the street. And so I had to turn around and go put the trash cans out.
1: Oh,
2: that's the worst.
1: You're having a full moon Thursday is what you're having.
0: All right.
1: That's what it sounds like to me, Ryan.
2: Yeah, I'm good.
1: Yeah, he's fine. His hair's done and everything. Ryan's good, guys.
2: I had a nice cup of coffee this morning on the couch.
1: Life is good.
2: Nice trip in.
1: Nice trip in.
0: All 7 minutes of it.
2: That's right.
1: Seven.
0: Right.
1: How slow do you drive?
0: Coming up, we've got your first chance at prizes, 6:40 this morning. Of course, Dish is on the way for you as well. We get you started with Taylor.

0: is Tim and Paula and Jenny. That is Dracula, 100.3 The Peak. Good morning, 614. It's Jackie, Tony, and Ryan.
1: Oh, it was dramatic. I like it. I love it. Drama. All right. So we are looking at a lot of sunshine today, a whole lot of warm, and maybe a shower by tonight. We'll see. That or a dust storm. We'll see. We'll see what the future holds. Right now, you're getting dressed for about 96 degrees this afternoon.
0: All right. Music on the way for you in 60 seconds here on The Peak.
1: Tony,
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1: So if you heard the rumors yesterday about Jared Leto being accused of criminal sexual misconduct, and thinking, I've heard that before. Aren't those allegations old? Yeah, but there's new ones. Because, again, somehow, some way, Jared Leto's been able to escape all this. And the BBC was like, not on our watch. So they've got this documentary. It's called Jared Leto, Hollywood's Dark Secret. Now, these are four different women. Four different women separate from the group of nine women that accused him last year.
2: Okay.
1: Anyone need me to do the math? It's 13 now. Yeah, we're up to 13. And the part about this, I don't know how some of these guys fly under the radar. I don't. Maybe because there's so many, it's hard to keep up with who's worse at this point. You know, you look at Russell Brand and all of those horrific allegations. And, you know, here comes Jared Leto. So the BBC spoke with these four women. They were all teenagers at the time, well under age. And the stories are incredibly similar. Now, Jared Leto issued a brief statement yesterday. He says, I have never sexually assaulted anyone in my life. These claims are absolutely and categorically false. We'll see. The BBC, for their part, says they have corroborated a number of these women's stories. Friends and family who were told about the encounters, they have seen pictures and messages that support the fact that these women are telling the truth. There's one that's actually in a text message where Jared Leto is fully ignoring the fact that this girl says she's only 17 and she knows for a fact that that the age of consent in California is 18 because her father is in law enforcement. And he's like, whatever.
2: Yeah, there's a pattern. There is
1: 13. There's a pattern of 13. So he can deny it all he wants, but the BBC is about to bring the receipts. I mean, it's. Meanwhile, you have, as of yesterday, there were all sorts of stories from people who used to work with him when he was on tour saying how horrible he is. He's just a horrible person. One of the roadies said that there is no soul behind this guy's eyes. And then they dug up interviews from when he was filming Suicide Squad about how he would send adult toys and used protection to his co-stars. How has this guy flown under the radar? How?
2: I don't know. I have no answer, because you're right. I mean, he shouldn't. And for there to be the pattern that there is and the stories that there are, and for it not to have come out, you know, for as long as it hasn't. I mean, yes.
1: But it did. It's been there the whole time. And the BBC is like, let's see if we can get this one to stick. But again, just in case this matters to you, because people tend to blow off one, two, or three accusations, we are now up to 13 against Jared Leto. 13. So, all right. George Clooney and his family is now, I made him sound like some sort of Secret Lives of Mormon wives. No, he only has one. He and his family had to flee their farm due to the wildfires in France. They were one of the families evacuated by, I mean, listen, there are some historic wildfires burning all over the world right now. Mm-hmm. And France certainly is suffering their fair share. He wrote a letter to their little town's mayor, and he said, at this point, we have no idea whether our beautiful home will make it through this moment, but we want to emphasize that we will be part, front and center of making sure that whatever happens to our village, we are part of this community and we will make it whole again. Because they have the money to do that,
2: oh,
1: too.
2: Absolutely.
1: That helps.
2: Sure.
1: 100%
2: absolutely.
1: That helps. All right. Ben Affleck won himself $1 million on Who Wants to Be a Millionaire. Apparently, he and Jeopardy champ Jamie Ding, who won, I guess, the $1 million prize before. Yesterday's episode, if you saw it, they had to correctly answer the question. In an annual Thanksgiving tradition, all but which of these have been the names of turkeys pardoned by a U.S. president? Would you like to hear the choices?
3: Yes, please.
2: Wow.
1: Peanut butter and jelly.
2: Okay.
1: Tater tot.
2: Okay.
1: Mac and cheese. And spaghetti and meatball. Now, they did have to use their lifeline, and the lifeline was Jimmy Kimmel himself. He hosts it. He chose spaghetti and meatball, and then they asked another partner, wasn't so helpful. They got it right. They won $1 million, and that will go to Ben Affleck's charity of choice, the Eastern Congo Initiative, which he co-founded back in 2010. He also wanted to do this because Matt Damon won it last year, and he was like, nah, I can't be outdone by Matt Damon. And so that's really why he went on, in case you're wondering. All right, in case you want to go back to the good old days of The Walking Dead, Netflix wants to make sure it's there for you. They spent $500 million to be part of the streaming rights to split between AMC Plus and Netflix. So now you're going to get to see all of The Walking Dead and then all of those insane. There are so many spinoffs.
2: Yeah. I didn't realize the Negan and Maggie one was still going on.
1: Yeah, I don't either until they come around. And, you know, Jeffrey Dean Morgan, he's delightful. But when he comes around to promote it, I'm like, oh, yeah, I watched a season of that. They're all admitted. There, now you know my dirty secret. I watched it. I tried, you guys. I watched The Rick and Michonne, which is one of the things you can watch on Netflix. Walking Dead World Beyond, I'm not even sure what that one is. Tales of the Walking Dead, I didn't know that one was out there either. The Ones Who Live, Dead City, all of it. It's all on Netflix.
3: Orange County, Beverly Hills.
1: Orange County, yeah. Miami, I believe. They're going to do a new version there. $500 million, it said, a record. Oof. For streaming rights, a record. So listen, if you enjoy it, it will be there for you. Finally, in the Daily Dish, happy Spider-Man Day. Tony, what's happy up? Spider-Man Day to you.
3: To one and all.
1: So it's supposed to earn globally about $1 billion this weekend. Mm. All right. Mm-hmm. If you're looking for showings, most are sold out. You may get lucky and find a pair of tickets. However, if you can't, just know that Marvel is losing its mind right now. I mean, absolutely. I don't think anybody employed by Disney or Marvel has slept in the past 48 hours trying to pull all of the spoilers and the actual footage of the movie off of the internet.
2: Oh, my TikTok feed yesterday was basically the entire movie. I mean, in different...
1: So you've seen it.
3: Oh my God.
2: I have seen most.
3: You've read it. I know you have. I mean, it doesn't matter, right?
2: Yeah, I mean, there were spoilers out there a while back. But yes, the TikTok feed this morning was basically the entire movie just in different pieces.
1: Okay, so what do you give it? You are a diehard Spider-Man fan your whole life, a Marvel fan. What?
2: I'm excited to see it. How about that?
1: You've already seen it.
2: But I mean, I'm excited to see it on a big screen and in the correct order as well, because I'll be honest.
1: It's probably hard to piece together, right? I mean, that's a nearly 3-hour movie. All right, that's your Daily Dish brought to you by Burning Bush CBD. Family owned, they grow it right here in the South Valley, and you can shop now. 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
2: Jackie, Tony, and Ryan coming up in about 7 minutes. Your first chance at prizes. We put them on the wheel. We give it a spin. That's coming up for you in just about 7 minutes. Somber on the way in a few. This is Bruno Mars, Just the Way You Are, 100.3 The Peak.

0: is Jackie, Tony, and Ryan.
1: All right. It's going to be hot today. But you don't need that kind of negativity in your life, so we're just going to leave it there, all right? How about we start off your Friday morning eve with a prize? We're going to put them all up on the wheel. And we got the good stuff, all right? So it is true. You got 1 week left, kids. And teachers, you don't even have 1 week left. You have the weekend.
2: Yeah.
1: Oh, you guys, I'm sorry. All right, well, let's try and make it fun. 505-299-PEAK if you want to spin the
3: wheel of presents.
1: All right, up on the eel. On the wheel. Not the eel. We don't put eels on the wheel. That would be cruel. We've got Hinkle $50 gift cards. We have Explorer tickets. We also have 4 packs to see Billy Idol, 4 packs to see Toto, 4 packs to see Stained. Simple Plans coming to town. Guess what we have? We have tickets for that, not 4 packs. We also have Toughest Monster Truck Show tickets. So again, 505-299-PEAK. You want to give the wheel a spin. Did you guys happen to catch any news over the past 24 hours?
4: There's a lot of local news.
2: Out there.
1: Yes.
4: All right, we've narrowed it down to local news.
1: Okay, did you guys see the guy that the feds busted?
2: Yes.
1: Oh, you already know where I'm going.
2: That is a house of horrors.
1: I am terrified. So, what's wrong with people? So the feds busted this guy, right, for drugs. They had been investigating. They go in, they raid his house. Where was it? Was it in the South Valley?
2: I believe so.
1: Okay. So they raid his house looking for him. And instead what they found, Tony, was every venomous snake on the planet, including the most venomous snake on the planet. All just there. Just this guy.
2: I believe he had the top 3 or 4.
1: He did. He had all of them.
2: He had the Chinese, I believe it's the Chinese taipan.
1: Is that the Fair to Lance?
2: Dude, no way.
1: It is ridiculous. There were over 60 snakes just living their life in a tank in the South Valley.
2: Do you know how close that was to me?
4: That's what I was going to say.
2: I don't want to be that. I want to be comfortably thousands of miles away from those
4: snakes. Snakes are all around you. I mean, you have snakes in your neighborhood.
1: Not these. We don't have these. Mm. We do not have these snakes. Now, they got their cocaine, which is what they were looking for.
2: Probably.
1: I don't know what he was feeding the snakes. They got cocaine. They found $22,000 in cash. And they found cobras and mambas and what? It's an inland taipan is what it's called, Ryan. And it is the most venomous snake on the planet. And if it bit somebody here, you wouldn't stand a chance because, I mean, they're not even supposed to be even in this vicinity. And they wouldn't have the anti-venom to save you.
4: So the story on Channel 4's website, KOB.com, and I quote, one neighbor says there were clues she was living next to a reptile collection. And then they quote the neighbor, and she says, every trash day that they would take out the trash, I guess the wind sometimes opens lids or pushes trash that was stuck in between things, and we would see huge snake skins just fly out of the trash.
1: Yeah, that's a pretty big clue, guys. I would have called somebody. I don't know who you called, but I would have called somebody. Now, they also say that this guy was taking really good care of the snakes. Apparently, all of the tanks that the snakes were living in, their names were on them. Sweet little names like Sunset the Python, Python, William the Python, Blizzard the Cobra, and then Pablo Escobar.
2: Yep, that's right.
1: Yeah, we know.
2: I love that. Actually, I like that.
1: Oh, a sense of humor when you're trafficking drugs. That's fun.
4: So the inland taipan snake bite, according to an expert they asked, it's a very docile snake.
1: Is it?
4: It's very shy. But if they bite you, you're pretty much gone within 60 seconds.
1: 60 seconds, that's all?
4: That's what it says here.
1: Yours gone.
4: You're gone.
1: Wow.
4: Ain't nothing you can do.
1: Wow. Well, yeah, that happened. You never know what your neighbors are up to. I mean, again, I didn't hear the part about the snake skins flying out of the trash can. That would have been a pretty awesome clue as to something not great what's going on over there, but, you know. Listen, I miss big signs all the time, too, so I'm not judging.
4: Court papers showed that federal agents planned to arrest the man living at the home on the 15th during a deal. However, the house ended up being raided on the 22nd. They recovered the 60 venomous snakes and a half pound of cocaine and guns.
1: Mm-hmm.
4: Yeah. Cops apparently had. So kudos to the federal drug task force, because apparently they didn't have much of an idea that there were that many poisonous snakes in the house.
1: I thought it was a big old surprise for everyone.
4: Yeah. Huh.
1: Hell, people.
4: See, you never know what people are doing in their houses.
1: I know.
4: All kinds of shady stuff.
1: We need to get more distances between residences.
2: This is why I keep to myself.
1: Right. It's also why Ryan has all his Ring cameras up, and every notification he gets, he checks every single one.
4: Doesn't say what they. I'm assuming obviously the snakes are in proper hands now. I don't know if they're at the biopark, you know.
1: They're not at the biopark. They had to take them to different, different organizations and handlers and whatnot. And then they're going to have to find them a permanent residence. I believe that those are too venomous even for our biopark. Some of them are too dangerous is what I saw.
2: No thanks.
1: I love that. Now, I have always wondered about, you know, when they go in and they bust the people with the tigers and the gators and stuff. Because they, don't you remember when they busted guy in the South Valley with the two gators? And I'm like, how did no one know? Like, how do you not know there's two gators living in a house next to you? Like, how do you not know that?
4: Some people keep to themselves. Some neighbors, they're not up all in their neighbor's business, I guess.
1: But they're gators.
4: Right.
1: There's a gator living next door to you. I mean, which in Florida is an everyday thing, so there's that.
2: My old neighbors had a U-Haul with a mattress in it, and I didn't know what they were using that for.
1: That's weird.
2: It would disappear at night and then show back up for a month and a half.
1: You should have reported that.
2: Let's
1: see something, say something.
2: I did.
1: I would also argue that seeing large snake skins flying out of your neighbor's trash dumpsters, I think I would have said something, too.
2: That is death confetti.
4: Let's see. Some people get worried that they're, you know, what if it was just a regular snake?
1: I can't get past death confetti. I can't. You gotta move on. I can't talk about it anymore. Death confetti.
4: 505-299-7325-299-PEAK. Must be 18 or older. Cannot have won anything in the last 30 days. Just a reminder, you do get what the wheel lands on. No snakes as giveaways this morning, but we do have a bunch of other prizes.
1: I know that snakes have a part in, I mean, obviously they do. They're here, right?
4: Yeah.
1: But then yesterday I'm sitting there and I'm watching this woman who was out there. She was in California in this very populated neighborhood, right? She's out there watering her bushes and everything. This rattler just comes out, bites her, and goes right back in. She stood no chance. She couldn't see it. She couldn't do it. Yeah. It just came and bit her. They have an unfair advantage.
4: I've, you know, documented in the past. We have found snakes on our property.
2: Yeah.
4: Little red racers, I think they're called.
1: Yeah, but they're harmless.
4: They're harmless.
1: I mean, even then, I don't love it.
4: But, I mean, when you come across a snake, you don't necessarily have the time to decide whether or not it's harmless or it's, you know, whether it's friendly or a foe.
1: No, you got to wait for them to decide whether you're friendly or a foe.
4: Good morning, the Peak. Hi, how are you this morning?
5: Good, how are you doing?
1: Hi, we're good. What's your name?

0: This is 100.3 The Peak, and they are Jackie, Tony, and Ryan.
1: TikTok, TikTok, kids. The school year begins next week. Sorry, teachers. Sorry. We've got something for you. We've teamed up with Blake's. We've got something for you, teachers, staff, everybody. We'll tell you more about that Monday morning.
2: Monday morning.
1: Oh, unless you want to do it now.
2: No.
1: We're going to work this out right here, right now, in front of everybody. Tony, what do you want to do?
2: No. I just know Ryan's over there working on it. I was going to...
1: I want to talk about it now. You ready, Ryan?
3: Let's go.
4: Get it up.
3: He loves the spoiler.
2: Get it up there. Yeah.
1: All right. Come back over here with me, guys. So here I thought the kids were sad and, you know, teachers. But really, they're saying that the back-to-school blues comes from the parents only because they spend around 40 minutes a day driving kids to and from school. That sounds like a nomination to ride the bus to me.
2: Yeah, no kidding.
1: They're over a certain age. 7,000 minutes is the average time the parents will spend behind the wheel just doing drop-off pickup. That doesn't count the activities and everything else. I mean, listen, there is a lot to kind of ready yourself for. School supplies, meal planning, which I learned this the hard way because I was that mom that would painstakingly pack their lunches. And remember, we were writing little notes.
2: Oh, yeah. You would write the little notes.
1: Yeah, uh-huh. I'd draw a little. But like, I was, yeah. And then they didn't eat it. Like, they never ate it.
3: They still never
1: do. Yeah. And so, but you know what the trick is? I swear by this too. And start this now. Start it, just for the beginning of the school year. See how it goes. Have them make it. Or at least whatever their ability is, have them help you. They'll eat it. 9 times out of 10, if I let the boys make it, they ate their lunch. They clearly didn't want my cute little "I love you, I miss you" monkey notes that I was writing either.
2: Oh, they would get upset on the days where I made it because it was just I'd scribble a good luck or something.
1: Like it was an autograph.
3: Don't mess it up.
1: Dad.
2: Don't get in trouble.
1: Oh my God. Well, anyway, back to school kicks off next week. I know you're going to be stuck in the car. We'll be here for you with prizes and fun stuff. Dad joke of the day. I bet you've missed that all summer. Got that coming up in a few minutes too.
2: Oh yeah, that is on the way for you here at around 7:15. Music on the way for you in just a few. It is Jackie, Tony, and Ryan at 7 o'clock.
0: Jackie, Tony, and Ryan. And there's more coming up in minutes.
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0: 100.3 The Peak. Good morning. Welcome to Thursday, 7-Eleven with Jackie, Tony, and Ryan.
1: All right. First of all, tell your father-in-law we said hi because it's National Father-in-Law Day. Ryan, get on that.
2: Well, I better send that text.
1: Get on that. Just a text, right? Yep. That's it. Maybe just send like a meme or something. Don't even use words. Like a thumbs up.
2: Oh, I like that. Yeah. That's actually about the relationship we're on.
1: Oh, that's good. That's good to know. All right. It's going to be a quick one for Ryan. Weather-wise, you're getting dressed for about 96 degrees by this afternoon.
0: All right. Coming up in 90 seconds, quick dish is on the way. And here's the latest from the traffic center.
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8: This is a quick dish with Jackie, Tony, and Ryan.
1: Well, someone over at the BBC got tired of Jared Leto flying under the radar. Now, he was accused last year by nine different women of sexual misconduct. He denied all of it. Since then, the BBC has found four women specifically who were underage at the time of their relationships. I'm using that word loosely and sarcastically with Jared Leto. They've got texts. They've got photos. They've got proof that these women were definitely involved with Jared Leto. They have one of the girls who was 17 at the time in text messages telling him that she's 17. And he basically said he didn't care about the age of consent, yet still has the audacity to deny all of these allegations, which is exactly what he did yesterday. The BBC has a new documentary. It's called Jared Leto, Hollywood's Dark Secret. And it is out now.
0: All right, there's more dish on the website. You can read that for yourself. Head to 1003thepeak.com. Dad joke of the day. It is your next chance of prizes. And it's on the way in less than 3 minutes on The Peak.

0: We're back to more of Jackie, Tony, and Ryan.
1: All right, I hope you're having a good Thursday so far. Happy Friday Eve to one and all. You're getting dressed for about 96 degrees this afternoon. You may get some rain, you may get a dust storm, who knows? You know how it goes around here.
2: It's dry out there, kids, which then when the wind kicks up, that's going to blow the dust our way, which is what we got yesterday.
1: I don't know why you people love summer. I don't get it. I don't get summer enthusiasm. This is what you get. It's hot. It's dry. It's...
3: All right. Yeah. That's it.
1: Anyway.
2: How are you feeling on the dad joke today?
1: Me?
2: Yeah.
1: What do you mean?
2: Oh, I'm just saying. Good mood over there?
1: Okay.
2: I got a couple options. I'm balancing.
3: He doesn't want to waste a really good one.
2: What
1: does that even mean?
2: This is where dad joke has led us. Is now there's, I mean, the discussions between dad joke, this has been going on for the last 15, 20 minutes. Ryan and I've been texting him back and forth to Ryan.
1: Guys, you got to break out of your mental dad joke prison. Just do the dad joke.
2: Just fire
1: do
2: it off.
1: Yeah.
3: Anytime I hear any joke now, I think, will Jackie laugh at that?
1: It's bizarre to me, the effort y'all put into dad joke. It's like it consumes everything. Like there's nothing else happening but a dad. Just do it. It's okay. It's fine. I saw one on TikTok yesterday. It was kind of funny. I don't remember it anymore. Oh, something about chicken. Like, what do you call a person who takes care of chickens? Or what do you call a chicken tender?
3: Tender.
1: I was like, cute.
3: That response is what we're worried about.
1: All right, just do it. I guess just do it. I didn't know. Are you? Just do it.
2: Okay.
1: If it's funny, it's funny. It doesn't matter what's going on over here.
2: We have your choice of prizes this morning for the dad joke of the day. Now, obviously, summer's coming to an end soon. Back to school. Teachers go early next week, and then obviously students later in the week. We have your last chance to go and enjoy some family fun. You can either go to Hinkle Family Fun Center with a $50 card, or we'll give you a 4-pack of passes to go and enjoy Explora. Or you can forget them kids and just go see a concert all on your own. Your choice between Simple Plan. We've also got tickets to see Billy Idol.
1: That's a lot of choices.
2: Mm.
3: Jackie.
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2: 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Good morning, The Peak. Hi, how are you this morning?
4: I'm good.
1: Hi, what's your name?
4: Crystal.
1: Hi, Crystal. Did you love that joke as much as they did?
4: Yeah,
1: look at her. She's like, I mean, it's fine. I won something. It's good. All right, Crystal, we're going to let you pick your ticket, okay?
4: Okay.
1: All right, hang on.
2: Hold on, don't go anywhere.
1: She didn't even play. She's like, it's
3: a great joke.
2: Yeah. All right. Congrats to Crystal. We've got other people's issues going on right now. It is called group therapy. We will read you this week's group therapy letter coming up in just about 15 minutes. Music on the way for you as well in just a few. It is Jackie, Tony, and Ryan at 7:22.
0: This is Jackie, Tony, and Ryan.
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0: need advice from the group from time to time? 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
1: Just a reminder, it is group therapy, which means we are all in it together, which means we need your advice. 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The judgment's fine. 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You can find us, Jackie, Tony, Ryan. 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Tap it. Speak your feelings. Says, hi, JTR. My husband and I have been married for 7 years, and lately I've been feeling hurt by how little affection he shows me in public. At home, he's loving and attentive, but when we're out together, he rarely holds my hand, puts an arm around me, or shows any sign that we're a couple. What makes this especially difficult is that I've gained weight over the past few years, and I can't stop wondering if that's the reason. Is he less attracted to me or just not comfortable showing me affection anymore? When I bring it up, he says I'm overthinking it. Am I being insecure? Is this something I should be concerned about? Okay. Shall I go first?
2: Probably. Okay. Yours is usually the most level-headed of the advice, yes.
1: So, not... I've been accused of a lot of things. I don't know if that's it. Anyway, all I'm saying is that if he is affectionate and loving at home and you're only noticing this out in public, I might say, unless it's a major shift, unless he showed you all of the, unless there was no distinguishing between his behavior out in public and at home before, and if this is relatively new, but it sounds like maybe it's kind of how he's been, I would say it's more just who he is. I accuse Tony of this all the time. Tony is a different person. Like, when we're out in public, not just, like, if we're going to Home Goods or something, which he likes to do, believe it or not. Like, when we're at work stuff, you would think that Tony and I didn't even know each other. Like, we had just first met. It's just his work mode. People have different modes in public than they do at home where they're comfortable and their guard's down. I constantly tell Tony, what's the matter? You act like you don't know me all the time. Do I not?
2: Was that a good answer?
1: It was so good. And I'm so proud of you for using your words.
3: Do you say it all the time? Yes.
1: Yeah, it's different.
3: I mean, there's different.
1: But people are different in public. Like, yeah. it's just different. So I hate that you're feeling self-conscious about your weight, and I hate that you're feeling like he's not attracted to you. People can be different. I hate that you're internalizing it and turning it on yourself and being hard on yourself. I hate that. Tell him. See what he says.
2: I feel like we have two different group therapies going on now here. I feel like I have to reply to the second one first. There's three different Tonys. There's here Tony, then there's out in public Tony, then there's home Tony.
1: And for a lot of people, those three things exist. That was my point. People are different in different circumstances, and it might just be that.
2: Sure.
4: You know what's weird is I only get hugged by in public Tony.
1: That's kind of true.
2: I mean, is it possible this guy is just, maybe he's just not touchy-feely in public guy?
1: Yeah, it is. Because people have different comfortability levels. People are usually in their head when they're out in public. People get more self-conscious about things. It could be a lot of different things. I really feel like you have to tell him. You have to tell him how you're feeling and tell him all of it. But if he's loving and attentive at home, if I had to guess, I would just say that, you know, he's in a different headspace when you guys are out. Now you guys go.
4: I think it's fine.
2: Yeah, I think you're being paranoid. I hate to say that. You got all the good points. Or you mentioned all the good points. I mean, if he's still affectionate at home in the way that he's always been, I don't know that it is that big of a deal. I mean, what is she
1: wanting?
2: It's
1: a big deal to you, and it's worth talking to him about. And it's worth sharing that, you know, you have feelings about it. That's important. But tell him first before getting lost in your head, because I know how easy that is.
4: Sure. I will tell you, I'm noticeably less affectionate out of the house.
1: A lot of people are.
4: Yeah.
1: I don't even think it's a man-woman thing.
4: I am more worried about grossing out other people with the, you know, shmoopy-whoopy.
1: Oh, do you see shmoopy-whoopies out there?
4: Yeah.
1: It's fun when you encounter a shmoopy-whoopy. Gotta watch out for him.
2: There are a bunch of ways you can chime in if you would like to. The letter is up on Facebook and Instagram, Jackie Tony Ryan. If you would like to chime in there, that's a great place to start. You can also use TalkBack in our free iHeartRadio app. Just open up the app, tap the red microphone while you're listening to The Peak, and leave us your thoughts there as well. Or text. Text is always good, too. Text the word Peak and whatever you want to say to 46350. Again, the letter is up on Facebook and Instagram. You can find us, Jackie Tony Ryan.
1: Shmoopy-whoopy. There's a fine line in public. I can see why he's struggling. Yeah.
2: All right. There's music on the way for you in just a few minutes from Alex Warren. It is Jackie, Tony, and Ryan at 7:45.
0: Jackie, Tony, and Ryan. And there's more coming up in minutes.
5: This report is...

0: for listening. This is Jackie, Tony, and Ryan.
1: Good morning to everybody, but AI experts, now they tell us. Let's do it this way. Question for the room.
2: Okay.
1: And play along. Play along wherever you are. How many of us, show of hands, is given AI, ChatGPT, Claude, Gemini, whichever, you know, your AI of choice, right? Uh-huh. How many of us have ever given it our address, our phone number, full name? Some of you, driver's license number, maybe your passport number, social security. Anybody given any AI anywhere, any of that information? Raise your hand.
2: I have not.
1: You haven't given it your name? Doesn't know your name?
2: First name. But hold on, because when you had to sign up.
1: There you go. Exactly.
3: Oh, well, yeah.
2: Okay.
1: All right. So let's go. It's all right. So that one, fine. All right. You shouldn't do it. Because if that information falls into the wrong hands, they could use that for identity theft and for fraud. Okay.
2: Sure.
1: So that's, you know, which I guess the same could be said for anything online.
2: Uh-huh.
1: But let's take it a step further. How many of you have ever shared a work problem with your AI of choice?
2: A work problem?
1: How many of you uploaded some emails or, you know, business information, a work situation? What? No, none of you have ever done that?
2: No, but in fairness, I've sent it to you to do.
3: And so, there it is.
1: I do his AI bidding, is what I'm hearing.
2: Okay.
1: All right. How about this one? Who has confided in AI about feelings? Like if you've had a feeling about someone, your mental state, maybe a personal relationship, a friendship, any feelings or any reference to your frame of mind.
2: Mm-mm.
1: Be careful with that, because they're saying that any personal feelings that you reveal into AI could be introduced as evidence in a legal proceeding. They could subpoena your AI.
3: Or it could put those feelings into the robot.
1: Yeah, and then they know how to get you. Yeah, then they know how to get you. Here's the other one that they say most people are... Now, they say most people are guilty of all of these, just so you know. So I guess you two are in the minority, because I think I've done a variation of pretty much all of this. Your medical information.
2: Yes, guilty.
1: Most adults, even adults who have doctors, are turning to AI chatbots for health guidance, whether you're uploading test results or you're giving them symptoms, asking them for their feedback. And they're saying that's a problem. That's a big problem, because there's no HIPAA in the AI world. They can use this for all sorts of things.
2: Yeah, I took a picture of some test results I got back a couple of weeks ago and asked the opinion. Yes, I did do that. I'm guilty of that.
1: Oh, yeah. Yeah, well, pretty much everyone's done it. Now, Ryan hasn't done that because, again, you don't go to the doctor.
3: Yeah, I don't even know what's going on. I don't understand why Chatty would need to know.
1: Fair
3: what's
1: enough.
3: Going on.
1: Absolutely. Yeah, You're both in the dark.
3: I would say the most personal thing I have shared is it knows what my backyard looks like.
1: That's it?
3: That's it.
1: What
3: yeah.
1: do you use it for? Pictures and decorating? That's what I like.
3: Kinda. I made sure that my bamboo was doing all right that I planted, and it said it's doing fine.
1: So now it knows bamboo is your weak spot, your plants.
3: Oh, absolutely.
1: It's gathering information, Ryan, whether you know it or not.
3: Me and the koalas.
1: All right, well, just so you know, according to AI experts, and I love the, aw, shucks, we forgot to tell you this part, you know, a couple years in. Those are the things you should not be putting into any AI ever, period.
2: I mean, I'm looking at my chat history, and it is ridiculously boring, okay? Besides the medical...
1: Well, mine's great.
2: Mine is boring.
1: Mine's lit.
3: I know yours is lit.
2: I asked yesterday if my onions were ready to harvest. That's how boring I am with Chatty.
1: Tony came in indignant over the answer he got, because it was wrong. And that's the other part about AI. We're all using it, but I'm telling you, half the time, it's wrong. You have to go in there, and I don't know enough to know how to set prompts and how to do whatever, but you have to go in there and you have to ask it to double check and triple check, because I cannot tell you how much bad advice I've gotten off of AI.
2: You know, you told me my onions are ready. I pulled that onion out of the ground, looked like a pearl.
1: It wanted you to starve.
3: We were in line at Dion's picking up an order, and there was the back of a car that I was like, I wonder what kind of car that is. Uh-huh. I couldn't read anything. I took a picture of it. Uh-huh. I said, what kind of car is this? It told me not only what kind of the car it is, and then it said, it said, I can read the license plate number. Would you like to know? I was like, nope, close it out.
1: There it is. There it is. So Ryan hasn't uploaded his personal information, but somebody at Dion's was compromised thanks to Ryan. Yep. Well done. Can't have privacy at Dion's. Where can we?
3: My bad.
2: All right, coming up, second round of the Daily Dish. That is on the way for you here in about 15 minutes. Music on the way for you from Harry Styles. He's coming up next on the
0: piece. This is Jackie, Tony, and Ryan.
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0: Olivia Dean, So Easy to Fall in Love, 100.3 The Peak. Good morning. Welcome to Thursday. It is 8:11 with Jackie, Tony, and Ryan.
1: Thursday, and nobody has wished you a very happy National Cheesesteak. Yeah, no, not steak. Oh, I got ahead of myself. I ruined it.
0: Oh, I got excited.
1: Now I messed it all up. Happy National Cheesecake Day.
0: Oh, that's equally. I mean, then if you get the right one.
1: I find them equally fulfilling. So, you know, I mean, happy accident, everyone. Happy Cheesecake Day.
0: But I mean, cheese steak sounds good too, though.
1: The heart wants.
0: All right. Coming up, second round of The Dish. That is on the way for you here in about 5 minutes. And here's the latest for you from the traffic center.
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1: All right. Well, Jared Leto has already denied any wrongdoing, whether it was last year when he was accused by, let me see, hold on. Oh, that's right. That was 9 different women of sexual misconduct. This time it's 4 different women, all of them underage. He denied that too yesterday. But the BBC's like, that's weird because we have text messages. We got pictures. We got phone records. All sorts of stuff. Looking kind of guilty, Jared Leto. And here's the thing. I mean, the details and the similarity in all of these stories, all of these accounts. I'm not going to call them stories because some people are like, a story can be false. These girls got records. And how Jared Leto has gone under the radar, I'll never know, because it's kind of for all of us. Like, you remember it and then you forget it. And, you know, I mean, there's so many of them out there, so it seems. The issue is, so now you've got people that were on tour with him saying how awful he was. One of the guys on tour said that it was very clear that Jared Leto had no soul behind those eyes, end quote. That story came out yesterday. You've got interviews that they dug up yesterday. Out of Jared Leto's own mouth said that he was sending his Suicide Squad co-stars used protection and adult toys. I mean, in case your kids are in cars.
2: Sure.
1: You know, listen, the guy himself kind of tells you who he is. But this time, the BBC has a whole documentary. It's called Jared Leto, Hollywood's Dark Secret, and they go over all of it in some pretty explicit detail. There's one in California, certainly would be classified as statutory rape. They've got the text where Jared Leto basically says he doesn't care that she's 17.
2: Yeah, there's a pattern. There is indeed a pattern here with all of the accounts from these women.
1: Yep. We'll see. We'll see. Yeah. BBC has been pretty successful.
2: Sure.
1: In launching these investigations and then charges follow. That's how they got Russell Brand, although I don't think Russell Brand has gone to court yet, has he? Has he had his hearing? I can't remember.
3: I just don't get how some people fly under the radar like that.
1: I don't.
3: Because there's a boy band member that Jackie and I talk about all the time. And that guy's doing Cascade commercials.
1: Yep. You want to watch it? Watch it on Hulu and tell me how that one has escaped. I mean, anyway, so we'll see. But it is streaming on the BBC. All right. Speaking of, Diddy's going to get out even sooner. I don't know how this happened. Did somebody do the math wrong at the Federal Bureau of Prisons? How? He was in solitary for like a week last week. And they say even despite that prison brawl that landed him in solitary, he is now due out January 24th of 2028. He was supposed to be out in June. Now it's January 24th.
2: They say good behavior. I mean, again,
1: can the BBC do something about him? Can we get the BBC to do something about Diddy? All right. First of all, Travis Kelce is back at training camp, getting ready for the NFL season. However, Madison Square Garden wants to make sure that they commemorate the epic wedding, the historical wedding union of Taylor and Travis. So allegedly up there with the championship banners and retired jersey numbers and then, several historic music residencies from Harry Styles and Billy Joel. They want to find a way to commemorate Taylor Swift and Travis Kelce's wedding at Madison Square Garden. So they want to erect a permanent tribute. They haven't said exactly what that will be, but apparently everybody who has to be on board is pretty much on board.
2: Hanging in the rafters.
3: Oh, my God.
2: Put the banner up.
3: Me?
2: Knicks championship banner and a Taylor and Travis got married in our banner.
1: That would be glorious. All right, listen. The heart wants what the heart wants, and I'm sorry. I'm sorry. But I'm going to watch House of Stassi. I'm going to do it. She got me. Stassi Schroeder is back with a new reality show. You may remember her from Vanderpump Rules. Now, Lisa Vanderpump had her on her little Vanderpump, castle, whatever it is, French villa. And she's been on that show for a few seasons. But now this is all Stassi all the time. She had me when she and Katie sat down and had their reunion and talk it out. And then she 100% had me yesterday when I saw Bo, her husband, breaking down in tears. Then she broke the fourth wall. I was like, crap. You can take Vanderpump Rules off, at least the OG cast. But you can't take it out of the girl. So I'm watching. If you want to watch House of Stassi, it's out now. Streaming now on Hulu and Disney Plus. If you only have cable, you can watch it for free on Freeform. I'm watching it there. Now you know.
2: It is so hard to keep track of. Because, again, Stassi got in trouble. She got canceled. But it seems like everybody else on the cast of Vanderpump Rules went through theirs as well.
1: She says, so she addresses it, that she has worked a lot on herself, her awareness, and about being a better person. I wish I could be a better person and not watch this junk, but I am. Okay. And if you want to watch the junk with me again, it's out now on Hulu and Disney Plus. Finally, in the Daily Dish, congratulations to all who worship at the throne of Marvel. Today is the day. Which Spider-Man is it? A new day?
2: Another brand new day.
1: There's a brand new
2: day.
1: They
2: should make one called Another Day, though.
1: Feels like Another Day. So anyway, nearly 3 hours of nonstop Marvel extravagance. Isn't this one almost 3 hours, too?
2: I think this one's like 220.
3: Yeah, it's like 220.
1: Guys, that ruins 3 hours with credit. I mean,
3: you have to stay
1: for the end credit. And then, of course, there's all the previews before. What do you mean? It's 3 hours.
2: Okay, so it's 223. There's one post-credit. That's just FYI. There's just one post-credit. And it's 2 hours and 23 minutes,
1: which roundup
2: is 3 hours.
1: Marvel has lost their grip on the internet, and all of the spoilers are out there. Heck, you can even watch the movie online if you so choose. Ask Tony.
2: Okay, you can't watch it in whole. Like the TikTok feed is basically a bunch of screenshots of various scenes throughout the movie. Now you have to then put them in the correct order in order to see the movie. But yes, there's enough of it out there that the majority of stuff.
1: Tony's seen a mishmash.
2: Yes.
3: You've read the synopsis. I know you have.
2: I read a synopsis a while ago.
1: All right. Well, I doubt that's going to stop it. They're projecting it to make nearly $1 billion this weekend worldwide. So I think it's going to deliver. 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
2: 8:30, Jackie, Tony, and Ryan, and your next chance of prizes. That's coming up for you here in just about 10 minutes. Right now, Chapel Roan, 100.3 The Peak.

0: It's game time. We've got prizes for you to win. And now your hosts, Jackie, Tony, and Ryan.
1: Before we get to game time, a programming note. Starting Monday, we are teaming up with Blake's Lotaburger to reward teachers. Details Monday morning.
2: Heck of a tease, Tony.
1: Yeah. And not just like it's one teacher.
3: No, no.
1: Whole groups of teachers.
2: And staff.
4: And staff.
2: Yeah.
1: And staff.
2: We're all going back to school.
4: Nurses.
1: El janitor.
3: Oh, for sure.
1: Details on Monday. How was a tease? If we're going to rank that tease.
2: I think I would give it a 6.
1: Okay.
2: You got lost somewhere.
1: Out of 6? By the way.
2: Yeah, that's what I meant. Yeah, I think you did great.
1: Thank you. Hope you guys have your steely pants on because it is time to play the feud.
2: I don't want to do it.
1: 505-299-7325-299. Peak must be 18 or older. Cannot have won anything in the last 30 days. Here's the deal. We ask you a legit Family Feud question. If the answer you give us is the top answer on the board, you win automatically. However, if the answer is on the board, but it's not the number one answer, Jackie and Ryan can come in and steal.
2: I try to throw it. I try to give bad answers, but last time I did that, I accidentally walked into it. It was awful.
1: Now, if your answer's not on the board, we just say goodbye to you because that was a bad answer.
4: We need robber masks for this.
2: You love this game.
1: 505-299-7325-299 peak. Must be 18 or older. Again, cannot have won anything in the last 30 days.
2: Don't you act like it haunts you. It doesn't haunt you.
4: I like the pageantry of it. I like everything.
1: He likes to steal.
2: He does. He does.
1: And that's okay.
4: I mean, Tony Steve for 10 minutes.
1: It is not okay to steal, but in this instance, it is. What are you playing for, you might ask? We've got 4 packs of passes to Explora in Old Town. You can go and enjoy the fun at the Children's Museum before the kids head back to school. We've got $50 Hinkle Family Fun Center game cards. We've also got concert tickets. 4 packs to Billy Idol. 4 packs to Toto.
2: I'm sorry, what?
1: Toto. That would be Toto. Along with Christopher Cross and the Romantics. Stained coming to town. We've got a 4-pack of tickets to that, or we've got pairs of tickets to Simple Plan, First Financial Credit Union Amphitheater, 505-299-7325-299. Peak, good morning to Peak. Hi.
5: Hello.
2: Hi, what's your name?
5: Kim Fell.
1: I didn't hear it either. What was your name again? I'm sorry.
5: Yeah. Control.
1: Okay,
2: Control. Welcome to the show.
1: Control, welcome Hello. To the feud. We are going to ask you a Family Feud question. If the answer is the number one answer that you give us, you win automatically. However, if it's on the board but not number one, Jackie and Ryan can steal. If it's not even on the board, we just say goodbye to you. Are you ready?
5: Yeah.
1: After moving the couch for the first time in 10 years, name something you might find underneath it. After moving the couch for the first time in 10 years, name something you might find underneath it.
5: A lot of change.
2: Oh, that's actually pretty good.
4: Change.
2: Money.
1: Contrell, I'm welcome. I'm excited to inform you that is the number one answer on the board. You are a winner. Hang on.
2: Well
1: Don't go
2: done.
1: Anywhere. Hold on.
4: Nice work.
1: All right.
2: Was sock on there by any chance?
1: Jackie, the sock was on there. It was the number 6 answer.
2: Oh, well, that's not even trying.
4: Pen. What about pen?
1: Pen is not on the answer. Oh, it's not even on there, Ryan. Wow.
4: I suck.
2: You said it.
1: 505-299-7325-299 peak. If you would like to play the feud. Hold on, my feud questions have gone away. I'm not sure where they went.
2: That's going to be awkward. How'd you lose your feud questions?
1: Steve. All right, hold on. I got you.
2: Harvey would never.
1: Good morning, Nafik. Hi, how are you this morning?
3: Hi, I'm doing great.
2: What's your name?
3: Jessica.
2: Hi, Jessica. Welcome to the feud.
1: Jessica, there are four answers on the board. 100 people surveyed. Name a place people go in pursuit of happiness. A place people go in pursuit of happiness.
2: How are these questions?
3: Disneyland.
1: Great answer.
2: That's good. It's pretty good.
1: Vacation is the number one answer. We're going to go ahead and give that to you. That falls in there. All right.
2: Yay!
1: You're a winner as well. This is a lame addition to the feud, but happy for you, Jessica. Hold on.
2: Hey, now.
6: Anthony.
2: I don't think that's the way we're supposed to say it.
4: I'm a little sad I haven't been able to be steely yet.
1: Peak. We got time for one more round. It's just not going well. I mean, it's going well in that people are winning, but as the host of the game show, I'd like a little competition. Plus, Ryan's dying over there to steal from somebody.
2: I like to watch Ryan.
1: I love drama.
4: He does enjoy drama.
1: All right, hang on. Let's go with this one. Good morning, The Peak. Hi, how are you this morning?
7: Good, and you?
2: We're good. What's your name?
7: Diego.
2: Hi, Diego.
1: All right, Diego, welcome to the feud. We're going to give you a question. There are 5 correct answers on the board, 100 people surveyed. Name a place you never want to hear someone say, oops. Name a place you never want to hear someone say, oops. Diego, I need an answer. I need an answer out of you, Diego. Just name a place. You never want to hear the person say, oops.
7: Diego. Work.
1: Work is not on the board, Diego. I'm so sorry. Have a good morning. Take care. 505-299-7325-299-P.
2: Oh, you're playing again.
1: Good morning. Welcome to the feud.
8: Hello.
1: What's your name?
8: Adolfo.
1: Adolfo, welcome to the show.
8: Good morning.
1: There are 6 answers on the board. 100 people surveyed. Name the lumpiest part of your body. The lumpiest part of your body.
8: The lumpiest part of my body.
1: Mm-hmm.

0: This is 100.3 The Peak, and they are Jackie, Tony, and Ryan.
1: I don't know if this is a good or a bad thing. Have you guys seen? Well, first of all, let's start with DoorDash, because I think everybody's seen this. Have you seen the drone deliveries?
2: Yes.
1: Now, just so you know, they can't start delivering by drone. They haven't cleared the actual airspace, but they clearly have the ability to do it.
2: Mm-hmm.
1: So one of those drones flies into a tree with your awesome chicken wings. You're going to be so mad. So that's not right around the corner. But this one is. Apple has announced they're going to give you the option to lease a phone. Like, you lease a car, you can lease an iPhone. If you want to buy now, pay later. They've launched a new leasing program. 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And then at the end of the lease, you can either return it and upgrade to a new model or buy it out with a final payment. So you won't actually own it during the lease term, but it replaces the old upgrade program,
2: right,
1: and it expands to pretty much all of the Apple products and gives you, 12 to 36 months to pay for them if you want to keep them, or to upgrade if you want to do that. People have mixed feelings about this.
2: I mean,
1: to me, it looks like you're paying the same. I don't see interest. I don't see any of that. So to me, it looks like you might be paying the same if you want to keep it.
2: Right.
1: But if you're one of those people who has to upgrade, this might be a better option for you.
2: So when you lease a car, a car lease seems like a good idea, especially if you're single and you're halfway clean. If you're messy and you're a car person, you do not want to lease a car because the penalties.
1: If you drive a lot, you don't want to lease a car.
2: Exactly. Yeah. Or if you drive a lot, or if you have kids and your kids are going to get messy in the car. Leasing is not for everybody. It's for a certain type of person. If you're someone who never drops your phone, because I'd be curious to see what the penalty is if you have a busted screen.
1: Oh, yeah. Well, yeah. Read the fine print. Whatever you do, read the fine print. It's Apple. My guess is they have dotted all I's and crossed all T's to protect themselves. But it's getting mixed response. Getting mixed response right now.
2: When did we upgrade our phones last? Last year, right?
1: I think. So, fun fact, Tony used to be that person. You could see him start drooling when Apple would announce.
3: Oh, yeah. Oh. Same here.
1: Is there anybody who's still like that? Because to me, I can't tell you there's a difference between this one and the first one.
2: Well, yeah, you don't have the little home button anymore.
1: Oh, that's true.
2: Yeah.
1: But I spent 18 months trying to click it no matter what.
2: All right. Now, the DoorDash drone thing, that seems problematic in many ways. The one you said just a second ago, what if it drops my food?
3: Well, it's not going to steal your fries.
2: Oh,
1: that's true.
3: I'm just saying, it's probably, you're guaranteed to have a clean drone.
1: And it's not going to say shady things to your Ring cam. So, there's that too.
2: But on the flip side, there are a lot of people that are out there door dashing, and that's going to take away from what they're... But anyway, all right, coming up, we've got $1,000. Your chance to win a grand. We're going to give you a keyword. You enter it on the website. That keyword's coming up for you in just 3 minutes on the...
0: This is Jackie, Tony, and Ryan, and there's more coming up in minutes.
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0: Taylor Swift and I Knew It. I Knew You, 100.3 The Peak. Good morning. Happy Thursday, Jackie, Tony, and Ryan. Your chance to win $1,000 right now. Go to 1003thepeak.com. Little window is going to pop up. Don't be scared. It's not trying to get your info. It's just trying to get you to type in the word check. C-H-E-C-K. Check is this hour's $1,000 easy money keyword. Now, after you enter the word check, if your phone rings, answer it so that you can claim your $1,000. Good luck to you. Good luck to you.
1: What's the matter over there? You seem a little... Could you use a Snickers, maybe?
0: No. I made that mistake, and it was a mistake on my part. I would just like to say I was wrong in making an assumption.
1: Here's what happened. Okay. Now, mind you. Raised 3 kids. Boys. Nothing is yours when you have boys. I'm telling you that right now. Maybe nothing is yours when you have girls too. But with boys, nothing in the kitchen or nothing, like, they will, if it ain't nailed down, it's gone. I would hide things around the house and they'd still find it. And they would all point the finger at each other, including Tony. They'd be like, Dad did it. Dad did it. Uh-oh. I'm still not sure Dad didn't do it. I think he did.
2: I know.
0: All 3 of them are traitors.
1: All that to say, I was having an especially hormonal moment the other day. And Tony and I were running errands, and he was like, do you want anything? I was like, yeah, I want a Snickers. And I did. I wanted it, but Betty White needed the Snickers, okay?
2: Okay.
1: So he comes out with it, and I start eating it. I was like, you didn't get anything? He was like, oh, well, I thought I could have the other half.
0: She's not.
1: I ain't done.
0: Go ahead.
1: The detail he's trying to add is it said share size. Well, let me assure you, Snickers doesn't speak for me, and neither does Tony. So he's like, I'm going to eat the other one.
0: There's 2 in
1: just
0: the
1: pack. Matter of fact. It doesn't matter. Have you met me?
0: No. Again, I fully admit my mistake here.
1: I, for some reason, was so triggered by that. I was like, what do you mean? You just assumed. I mean, that's just what makes you think I won't chat out on this whole thing? Because I would, and I wanted to. He's like, no, it's fine. This is the worst part. No, it's fine. Go ahead. I don't really need it. You eat it. Oh, well, come on. So
3: let me clarify this, because I've never had the share pack. There are 2 regular size bars.
1: No.
3: It's not 1 larger bar.
1: No, but I would have chowed down on 2 regular size bar if they were in there, just so you know. It didn't matter if it was the world's big. You know that 1-pounder that they put out, you know, for Halloween?
3: Yeah.
1: Yeah, it doesn't matter. The assumption. Get your own.
0: And I should have. You are absolutely correct.
1: You're taking the wind out of my sails.
0: No, I'm not trying to take the wind out of your sails. You are absolutely correct.
1: I'm actually upset.
0: I went in to get the Powerball ticket because, you know, we were going to win the big jackpot last night, which, by the way, I don't know if anybody won. Did they?
1: No.
0: Nobody won Powerball.
1: I don't think so. Okay. But remember, the Brits are playing with us now. So
0: next drawing is Saturday for $707 million. That said, she did ask to make the request.
1: The look on my face. I didn't say anything. I just got quiet. The look on my face. Mm. And in my brain, I'm going, why are you so upset about this? Like, why is this? The assumption. Now, I think it's because if Tony wanted it, like, it would have been different. It would have been his and he would have gotten me something. But the assumption, since I wanted it, we would have shared. It's a whole thing. It's the same thing when I order food and he flat out says it to me. He said, no, I'm just going to wait till you're done. The assumption that I won't finish it all. So then it kind of, does any of this make sense? Not in this room, it doesn't.
3: Yeah, because there are times in which I won't get something for lunch because I know that there's going to be leftovers and I don't want to eat my lunch and then play cleanup.
1: But then what if your wife decides that's the day she's going to eat the whole thing? Then she won't eat the whole thing because now she feels pressure because you didn't get anything because you're anticipating that she wouldn't eat the whole thing.
0: Then he'll be proud of her for being a part of the Clean Play Club.
1: lies.
3: Yep, absolutely.
1: Because it's happened before. And you know what Tony says to me? He looks at me like some meek farm animal who is awaiting its next meal. Like, oh, I didn't think you were going to finish the whole thing. Well, thanks. Now I feel like, oh, yeah, man.
3: Okay,
1: a marriage,
3: so
1: man.
3: So it was two bars in one package.
1: You're really fixating on a part that I don't appreciate.
3: What if he had bought two packages? Then could he have had one?
1: We could have had the package he bought for himself.
3: Yeah, exactly. So the issue is that it was one package.
1: Needless to say. I still would have eaten the whole thing because I was raised on king-size Snickers. And okay. I was led to believe as a child, and I still obviously carried this into adulthood. It doesn't matter what the package says. You dictate the rules. And in my house, no Snickers went unconsumed.
3: Agreed.
1: It was okay. The candy bar of champions in my family.
3: There's protein in there, so that's good.
1: I like to believe that it's basically a protein bar anyway. Meal replacement, Ryan, if you eat the whole share size.
0: It really was a protein bar because it was the extra peanut version as well. I know. I immediately knew the gravity of the situation.
1: No, you didn't, because you still ate the other half.
0: Oh, you're dang right. I wasn't going to let it waste, and you weren't going to eat it after I offered it back to you. You had gone into... How do I phrase this? No way in heck were you going to eat it now mode. So yes.
3: You threw a Snickers temper tantrum.
0: No.
1: Snickers, I did.
0: Because if the shoe were on the other foot, I probably would have made a huff and puff noise as well if I had fully intended on eating both of those Snickers in the share size. Share is a suggestion. It is not a mandatory
1: statement. I don't appreciate Snickers making assumptions.
0: True.
1: I also don't like when they put king size because then you feel like, you know.
3: Honestly, I feel like a king.
0: They don't make the, so they don't, I don't think they make the king size anymore because that's what the share size replaced.
1: That's not true. I got one in Walgreens.
0: Oh, really?
1: Yep. Got it from my mom.
0: Huh.
3: I think the share size is different than the king size because is there two bars?
0: Yes, there's two bars.
3: Okay, so
1: yeah,
3: that's
1: smaller
3: that's,
1: bars. Yeah, no, but that's or maybe why they share. Are regular size. I don't care where they are.
3: King
1: I wanted
3: is fit
1: them
3: for
1: both.
3: A king. I'm going to eat my own. And then share is meant to have two bars to spit for another. But again, whatever.
1: It's what? Meant for whoever.
3: Exactly.
1: No.
0: That's
1: no.
0: right. You're right. It was yours to enjoy.
1: It's
0: and
1: so dumb.
0: I placed my assumption upon your other half of your
1: there
0: Snickers.
1: There is too many assumptions regarding my food in that house. I don't care if it's you or those boys. Everybody is like, well, mom's not going to do that. Mom's not going to do that. And then it's like, can a girl just eat in peace what she wants without pressure? No, not in my house. She can't.
0: Mm. Well, you can enjoy your share size replacement Snickers that I picked up for you yesterday.
3: I'm never having it ever again.
0: Then it's going to rot because there is no way in heck
1: Ellen's
0: I am
1: not
0: touching.
1: The youngest lives there. It's probably not even there right now. Joke's on you.
3: If it's there next week, bring it in because I do like Snickers.
1: Yeah, they're pretty. Mm-hmm. Yeah, they hit. And when you want one, like you really want one.
3: Oh, yeah.
1: You guys know, like... If you do drive up for your grocery, you may not, I mean, I know we all notice it, but we may not have noticed how much. So they finally dug into it, took them long enough to see just how much the price of food across the board. So whether it's your Snickers or a steak or whatever else, it's gone up by over 33%.
0: Mm-hmm.
1: It's significant.
0: Mm-hmm.
1: And we're all thinking it's been like the past year or two. It hasn't. It's been going up over the past 6 years. But it's now the average price of anything you find in the supermarket, anything, 33%.
3: Gross.
1: That's a lot. So maybe we do have to start sharing Snickers. I don't know. I don't want to.
0: No. We don't have to. I will scrape together the dollar bills I need to buy a second Snickers in the future because I was, and I'm not saying this in jest or because if the shoe were on the other foot, I would not have wanted to have shared the other Snickers. I just got confused in the convenience store by the little badge that says share size on it. And I thought, well, Like if I buy a share,
1: you need to share it with the demon Snickers lover that lives inside me. That's the only person I'm sharing with. I don't care how much it costs. Get your own.
3: I just think they assume because there's two bars in that one package that's why it's share.
1: You have said that 28 times. I want you to know that I have heard you all 28 times, and I don't care what you think. I don't care. Because you, sir, outside of the four men that are regularly around my house, are the other person who takes liberties with my food.
3: I don't take liberties.
1: Yes, you do. Why? 9 times out of 10. We have an agreement. When we have the agreement, that's fine. But Ryan, actually, I'm not even going to ask Ryan. Tony.
0: Yes.
1: How many times have I ordered something in this room? And Ryan's like, no, I don't want anything, uh-huh. right? We go to order. Ryan, do you want this? No, uh-huh. I don't want anything. Mm-hmm. How many times mm-hmm. have I only eaten half of it and said, mm-hmm. Ryan, do you want the other? Yeah.
0: Uh-huh.
1: Because yep. I know. So I still I have to play the game with you.
3: No, you don't.
1: What is wrong with you people?
3: Don't offer it to me then, and I'll just throw it away in front of me.
1: No, because you have that sad little loss.
3: The reason that I take the second half is because you've taken all the calories in the first half.
1: Oh, is that what it
3: yeah.
1: is? Yeah. No, you have the same look on your face that Tony did when he realized I didn't want to share the Snickers. Mm. Now, the difference between you and Tony is Tony didn't care. He ate the other half reckless abandonment.
0: I was going to waste it because you just talked about the price of food. I'm not wasting that. What am I going to do?
1: And by the way, do not order French fries in front of Ryan. Ryan has zero, like, he doesn't care. Any French fry, onion ring, any sort of that, like, he will.
3: A deep fried treat, keep that away from me.
1: He'll never order it himself.
0: Oh, no. No, he can't have that on his.
1: Yeah. Unless he's at least three or four in. But he'll never order it himself.
3: If it's a mozzarella stick, I'll go in face first.
1: He doesn't care. Yeah. He just doesn't care.
0: That is factual. All right. Well, again, lesson, my bad.
3: My bad.
0: My mistake.
1: He came home yesterday with that other Snickers. I was like, I don't want it.
0: I know. She looked. It's still sitting.
1: I didn't want it because I had polished off some of the 50 ice creams, so I couldn't. I wanted it. I always want it. But I just had a good party with, you know.
3: Oh, my God. That's funny. Tony, you're a monster.
0: I almost got out and walked out of my own car.
1: I can promise you this. If it was his Snickers, he would have told me to go in and get my own.
0: I probably would. And that's where my mistake happened. I probably would have shared, but I probably would have had the same response. Share size is a suggestion. It is not mandatory.
1: Those are too tiny to be share-sized. You finished the first half and you're barely satisfied. Ridiculous.
3: So maybe just go king size next time.
0: I can see
3: where the confusion on both sides landed.
0: Just get mine.
3: That's all. And by the way, I will never have another half of yours ever again. It's a big deal. I will never do it again. All right. We have a discussion before we order sometimes that we're splitting.
1: No, we always have that discussion.
3: Yeah, exactly. So,
1: but when you're a firm no, I still know you're not a firm no. I just know that you're probably, maybe your skinny pants didn't fit as skinny as you wanted them to that morning because you will go in no matter what.
0: It is so fun to watch Ryan do the dance around a box of donuts because Ryan, you will have asked him, like you'll have ordered 10 donuts and then there's two left to order and you'll ask him if he wants anything. No, I'm good. And then those donuts show up, and it is the...
1: No, guys.
0: He looks like a matador getting ready to do the dance with the bull. He's got his hands up like this.
3: Yeah.
0: He's ready to go. All right, we got to do random acts.
3: I hear the guitar.
1: The best part...
0: Olé!
1: Wasn't there a time where we left and we walked back in for something and Ryan had like he hadn't touched the donuts, but we left him in the studio and he was like face first in the box.
0: He looked like Ben Stiller in the post credits of Dodgeball. He's on the couch.
1: That happened, right?
0: Yeah. Walked in and he was...
1: I'm hearing it now. We might all have food issues. Oh, well.
0: Okay. 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
0: 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If your phone rings here in the next couple of minutes, because we're going to pick three of you to win a prize, try to grab it so we can find out which prize you would like, and we will make those calls next.
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Welcome to 30 minutes of continuous peak music. Good morning, Ryan, with you. Happy Friday Eve. Stick around. Alex Warren coming up and Christina Perry right now on the peak.

you are having a great Shark Week. I love Shark Week. At least I did before it got all commercialized. I miss the true meaning of Shark Week. Taylor Swift right here. It's 30 minutes of continuous beat music with Ryan, 100.3 The Peak.

0: 21 Pilots here on 100.3 The Peak. I'm Ryan. I hope you guys are having a fantastic Thursday so far. Excited for a Friday. Excited to take free summer fun out on the road with New Mexico United. Headed down to the United Team Store where tomorrow at noon, the first 100 people will score a four-pack of tickets for Saturday night's match. Just like that. Put your hand out in front of me and I will give you a four-pack just like that. Now, they'll also have tickets on special, like 10% off tickets, 15% off merch while we're out there. I'm going to get there before noon. I highly suggest that you do that. But Carlisle in Central, noon tomorrow, the first 100 people in attendance will score a free four-pack of tickets, all a part of free summer fun here on 100.3 The Peak. Stick around. Olivia Dean coming up, and Shakira is next.
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93.3 The Peak. You have another chance at $1,000 this hour. 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Hang out. Music from Billie Eilish coming up, and Olivia Dean right here. I could

0: Wake up with Jackie, Tony, and Ryan. And stick around all day for the best mix of music. 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

The Peak Tank and the Patio Tour brought to you by Surfside Vodka, out on the road again tomorrow. Headed out to Hooters on the West Side starting at 5 o'clock. 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We're going to be out every Friday through Labor Day. 1003, thepeak.com. Ella Langley right now on The Peak.

0: Pink is on 100.3 The Peak. I hope you are having a wonderful morning. I'm Ryan. Next week, I'm super excited about this one. First Financial Amphitheater. 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

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It really is easy money, not just a clever name. Here's Somber, 100.3 The Peak.

love her. And let me tell you why. She respects the pop punk of the early 2000s. Yeah, you got to respect your elders. It's Olivia Rodrigo and Drop Dead. It's the latest on 100.3 The Peak.

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hope you have a great Thursday. I'm Ryan. We'll see you back tomorrow morning. Bright and early, 6 a.m. Jackie, Tony, and Ryan here on the Peak, making way for Delana. She's going to get you through 30 minutes of continuous Peak music, and she's got another $1,000 easy money keyword that's coming up after Sia. It's 100.3 The Peak. Bye, guys.

0: 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Albuquerque.
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1: Olivia Dean and Man I Need. It's a little bit after noon, and one of my favorite shows of all time is coming back for season 4. More on that in 5 minutes. Give me a second.

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1: Hendrix and Golden on your Thursday. Hey, it's Delana. So did you see that there's a new trailer for season 4 of Ted Lasso, which is one of my favorite shows of all time? Jason Sudeikis is coming back along with Hannah Waddingham, Juno Temple, and Brett Goldstein. 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And so if you haven't checked out the trailer yet, it looks like it is going to be a lot of fun.
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1: Somber with Homewrecker on your Thursday. Hey, it's Delana. Thanks for listening today. I appreciate you. And you want to go see the Backstreet Boys in Vegas? We got a trip. I'll tell you more in 10 minutes.

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0: 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Alex Warren's Ordinary on your Thursday. So when I found out that we were giving you a trip to a VIP trip, right, to Vegas to see the Backstreet Boys, putting you up at the Venetian, you'll be able to watch them at their residency at the Sphere. 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
1: 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It's 100.3 The Peak. Benson Boone and Beautiful Things. Benson's going to be at our iHeartRadio Music Festival in Vegas, and I know you'd like to go with some money. 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
1: Olivia Dean and So Easy. 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And when I think about the lineup, it's huge. It's BTS, it's Cardi B, it's Benson Boone, it's Snoop, it's so many performers. And I think you're going to have such a great time. So at 9, 1, and 5, starting Monday, 9, 1, and 5, you're going to be able to win a trip with $1,000 with us. 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

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Alex Warren and Fever Dream. 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

100.3 to Peak. It is Scotty. Thanks for having us on this afternoon. Tell you what, Westside Summerfest is this Saturday night, Ventana Ranch Park. 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

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So mama must be protected from all dangers at all times. All right, we'll watch it together next. Sienna Spyro now on The Peak.

0: 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Mama must be protected from all dangers at all times. Check out this little guy. I'm not telling you what the little guy is. Might be a baby, might not be. 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All right, check it out. 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

I still smile about All American Rejects doing a pop-up concert at a house in the South Valley. That was so awesome earlier this summer. It is Scotty this afternoon. Billie Eilish ready to go next. Let's do Huntrix now. It's Golden on Peak.

100 and Point Peak the Peak. So tell me, could you use $1,000? 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You have till 2:55 to get that word in.

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1: They say the holy water's watered down, and this town's lost its faith. 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

100.3 The Peak. So the kids finally going back to school next week. It kind of varies around the metro area on when. But the question is, the date when kids reach peak boredom for summer break. I have an exact day next.

0: Linkin Park, there's Numb, 100.3 The Peak. All right, so the kids going back to school. So APS back next Friday, August 7th. Rio Rancho goes back Thursday, August 6th. Los Lunas goes back next Tuesday, August the 4th. So as much as kids love summer vacation from school, they all do get bored eventually. And we have the exact date. It's August 1st, which is this Saturday. That's when kids are like, you know, I'm bored. When do I get to go back to school? You know, because they want to see their friends and, you know, play in the playground and so on. By the way, kids on average by this time of the summer are complaining 5 times a day that they are bored. All right, Mom and Dad, if you want to read more, Scotty Page has the whole story, 1003thepeak.com.
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100.3 The Peak. So you need to be super careful tomorrow, running errands, going to and from work, etc. All right, I'll tell you why. 7 minutes. Let's do Olivia Rodrigo now. Her new one is Drop Dead, 100.3 The Peak.

0: Sam Smith, Stay With Me, 100.3 The Peak. It is Scotty. So we got new data out today. This is why you need to be careful going to work tomorrow, running errands, going to lunch, etc. This new data says Friday is the most accident-prone day of the week. Carfax crunched the numbers and they found that the Friday rush with traffic and you're tired and you're distracted and you're focused on the weekend, more crashes on Fridays than any other day of the week. By the way, on the flip side, Sundays has the least number of crashes. All right, let's get back. Rihanna ready to go. Somber also coming up.
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100, Point Through the Peak. You know, I'm not getting tired of that song. I still love it. Bruno Mars, I Just Might. It is Scotty, Ed Sheeran. Now, this is Bad Habits.

Huntrix, it's Golden 100.3 The Peak. Your Scotty Skull Scratcher this afternoon. A third of the ladies do this while getting ready to go out. What is it? All right, some clues coming up. Miles Smith now on The Peak.

100.3 The Peak, your Scotty Skull Scratcher. 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What is it? All right, some clues. It's not hair, not makeup, not clothes. Something else. Think about it.

0: Lafray, How to Save a Life, 100.3 The Peak. Your Scotty Skull Scratcher this afternoon. A third of women do this while getting ready to go out. What is it? Correct answer is a third of women look at their butt in the mirror while getting ready. Well, of course, you got to make sure everything looks good, right? Ladies, do I have it right? All right, let's get back. Justin Bieber coming up. Alex Warren also on the way.
1: 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Every morning. Weekday, 6 till 10 a.m. This is 100.3 The Peak with more music coming up in minutes.
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